0: 100% increase in 5 years. Just under half of last year's complaints were related to affordability and disputed payments. That's news.
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0: In sport, to the FIFA World Cup quarter-final between France and Morocco, where Les Bleus have come out on top once again on TVNZ.
5: France, Marshall. Yet one more semi-final. Yet one more gem of a goal from Kylian Mbappe.
0: 2-0 to the French with goals to Kylian Mbappe and Ousmane Dembele. Mbappe hits the lead for the golden boot. Billy Proctor will get a chance to underline his credentials for more starts under Dave Rennie tomorrow afternoon against Italy in Wellington. The centre, who came off the bench last week against France, says starting tomorrow gives him a chance to show what he can do.
6: Yeah, excited. It's an opportunity for me, and any time to put the black jersey on, it's probably extra special for myself being at home.
0: That's sport. I'm Sandy Hodge.
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7: Fine today. You might need another layer on though, because it's only going to be 14 degrees with a chilly southerlies, and we can expect a frost overnight. We're looking at 0 degrees. Tomorrow, Saturday, beautiful day with cold southerlies again, dressed for a high of around about 13 degrees. So yeah, definitely grab a sweater for Saturday. Looking at 2 overnight tomorrow night. On the water today with the marine forecast, southwest 10 knots, easing to southerly 10 knots, easterly swell of 1 metre.
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The Hughes Corporation on Your Live and Local, Coromandel CFM with Jude. Got some great music lined up for you this hour, including Billy Ocean, Kid Rock, that's happening later on in the hour. One of my favourites from the Goo Goo Dolls, Mirage, and right now, it's 10.

0: Love a good Kiwi music on the Coromandel CFM. That was Mirage with Faded. You're with Jude, keeping you company. Good afternoon to you. Now, Flowers on Pollen and CFM, we're really big on gratitude. And each month we'll be gifting a Flowers on Pollen bouquet to someone in our community who could use a little bit of kindness, maybe a thank you, you know, like a flowery hug, if you like. 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This is drawn on the last day of every month.
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1: A major investment to establish a co-living housing development for people with intellectual and physical disabilities as part of the Pyro Hills development. The project has been brought together by the Assisting Different Abilities People's Trust and the Supported Lifestyle Hauraki Trust. At a cost of $12 million, 14 one- and two-bedroom units with space for 16 residents will be built. A spokesman for ADAPT, Dennis DeRoos, said the aim was to create homes that foster independence and belonging while bringing residents into the wider community in a natural and inclusive way. Project Pyro will sit on 6,000 square metres in the centre of Pyro Hills, the housing development taking shape at the old racecourse site on State Highway 26. With it being a holiday weekend, a plea from the local district council to holiday home and batch owners, you are being asked to have a say on the impact of proposed local government reform. The three-minute survey asks which way Thames Coromandel should go if joining other districts. The public feedback window closes on Wednesday, the last of six public briefings being completed yesterday in Mercury Bay and Whangamata. Acting Mayor John Grant saying the government had not given councils much time to make a decision, so please have a say so councillors can understand which way they should go. A national rugby refereeing appointment and significant achievement for Thames-based Holly McKenzie. Yesterday she controlled her first national event, being the New Zealand Under-18 Girls North versus Souths fixture played in Cambridge. This season, Holly has also controlled her first Premier Men's rugby match. For the record, South won yesterday 29-7. Fitianga's Grace O'Malley's Irish Inn offers no surcharge during this public holiday weekend. I'm John Freer for Coromandel's CFM.
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3: The liquor consumed on the goldfields was often of questionable quality. One still in the 1870s produced an especially potent product. Two or three nobblers of this whiskey would often find normally placid men prepared to fight at the drop of a hat. The police were unable to identify the source of the supplies, so a large reward, the equivalent of 3 months' wages, was offered. One rainy night, a furtive little man entered the police station. He led the constable, with the reward, to the Harpy Creek and followed a rough track up a hill to where they could smell the whiskey. He said there was no sign of the operator, so the policeman paid the increasingly nervous man the reward and he disappeared into the dark. The constable waited all night for the operator to return. When the day dawned, he realised that the distiller of the whiskey had in fact sold his business to the police for £100 and given himself an 8-hour lead on any pursuit.
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0: Sister Sledge on your local Coromandel CFM with Jude. Now, if you are heading outside to find a matariki this weekend, you really don't need a telescope. They're very visible. You know, your eyes will have to adjust, obviously. But before you go outside, check out the free stargazing apps on your phone. There's a couple of apps that apparently are really, really good. Apps like Stellarium or Sky Tonight that can turn your phone into a kind of little window on the universe, if you like, and help you find the matariki cluster. The kids will absolutely love it. So yeah, wait for dark or get up early when it's still dark, rug up because it's going to be cold, and make sure you download the stargazing app before you head off. Well, it takes all the guesswork out of it, really, doesn't it? And it's a lot of fun for the kids, like I said. Make some memories.
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Another great Kiwi hit on CFM. That was The Feelers with Venus. New sport and weather actually not too far away with more of the best music variety straight after that. Right now it's Men Without Hats and Safety Dance.

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3: In this update, a fresh slip is slowing efforts to reopen State Highway 1 south of Kaikoura after this week's severe flooding. NZTA says the slip came down in an area where floodwaters have already washed away parts of the highway, and geotechnical engineers are currently assessing the site. State Highway 1 remains closed between Cheviot and Kaikoura, while inland Kaikoura Road is also shut. A detour is in place, and NZTA says the highway is unlikely to open before Tuesday at the earliest. People are being warned not to collect or eat shellfish from parts of the Marlborough Sounds due to dangerous toxin levels. New Zealand Food Safety has issued a warning from Tennyson Inlet to Fitzroy Bay after routine testing found paralytic shellfish toxin above safe limits in mussels from Canoe Bay. Rosie Leishman has more.
4: Acting Deputy Director General Mike Ingalls says cooking won't remove the toxin, and eating affected shellfish could make people seriously ill.
3: That's news.
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3: In sport, the race is heating up for the Golden Boot and Football World Cup glory following the first of the quarterfinals. A magical strike by French superstar Kylian Mbappe during their 2-0 triumph over Morocco takes his overall tally of World Cup goals to 20. Mbappe now leads the Golden Boot race with 8 goals and 3 assists, with Lionel Messi also on 8 but just behind on assists, while Erling Haaland lurks 1 goal behind on 7 goals. The New Zealand golfers at the Scottish Open will need to shoot the lights out to make the cut. The tournament takes the top 65 players after 2 rounds, including ties. But after day 1, Ryan Fox is tied for 99th and Daniel Hillier is a lowly 149th equal, 10 shots behind the 5 leaders. That's sport. I'm Sandy Hodge.
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7: A lovely fine afternoon ahead with southerlies. Pretty cool outside though, 14 degrees on the eastern seaboard today and down to 13 out west, and a frost overnight. We're going to get to 0 degrees. Tomorrow, Saturday, a beautiful day with cold southerlies again and dress for a high of 13 degrees. On the water today with the marine forecast, southwest 20 knots easing to southerly 10 knots, easterly swell of 1 metre.
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Brian Adams on CFM with Jude, keeping you company on your Matariki Friday. Good afternoon to you. Hope you're having a great day outside today. As sure as a cracker of a day, and the weekend looks amazing as well. Perfect for stargazing. Coming away, I have got a little bit of Taylor Swift, Crowded House, Dion Farris, and right now is Jason Mraz with The Remedy.

0: CFM with Jude keeping you company on your holiday, Matariki Friday. Now, if you're planning to head outside tonight or over the weekend, the weather looks great, looks clear and very cold too, so make sure you dress up warm. Now, if you want to know which direction to look in for the stars, you go outside, you look northeast to eastern horizon, so that's where you have the best chance of spotting the cluster. As I said, wrap up warm, head outside, let your eyes adjust to the dark and enjoy one of the very special sights that marks Māori New Year. Basically a time to remember those we've lost, celebrate what we have today, be grateful and look ahead with hope for the future.
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Taylor Swift on CFM with Jude. The following is a message authorised by the Thames Coromandel District Council. Three options, one future. 6 days left to have your say. This Matariki weekend, take a few minutes to give council your views on three options for the future of local government in our district. Make sure your voice is heard at letstalk.tcdc.govt.nz.

0: bins.
1: 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Of course, all proceeds go straight back into the local community. So if you're looking for a little bit of reading material, a great price for a great local cause, it's win-win-win, head to the Fire Station this Saturday in Whangamata.

0: Robinson and the Romantics, Coromandel CFM, with Jude keeping you company on your Matariki weekend. 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

You too on the CFM 95.1 94.0. Love bringing the best music variety to your day. Also, the very latest in news, sport and weather, of course, that is happening at 2 o'clock. And then Rob is behind the mic to get you a little bit closer to, well, nighttime, really. Everyone's going to be outside tonight, I reckon. Lovely, clear night ahead.

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3: In this update, NZTA is promising better time estimates for State Highway 1 repairs will come in a few days. The roads closed south of Kaikoura through to Cheviot in North Canterbury following this week's rain. It's caused slips in the Hunterley Hills while the Conway Rivers scoured significant chunks out of a section of highway. Maintenance and Operations Regional Manager Mark Owen says they'll have a better idea on openings next week.
4: We'll definitely be aiming to try and get at least one lane open at some point, but at the moment it's a matter of having to rebuild quite a considerable section of road.
3: The government's viewing the visit of India's Prime Minister as a major opportunity for New Zealand business. Narendra Modi's landing in Auckland today for the first Indian Prime Minister visit here in 40 years. It's on the back of his visit to Australia, where a crowd of 30,000 turned out in Melbourne to see him, even erupting into chants. Trade Minister Todd McClay says there'll be a New Zealand-India event at Spark Arena tomorrow. He says Modi has a rock star status because in India, they like their politicians quite a lot. That's news.
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1: In sport, trailblazing UFC fighter Israel Adesanya is parting ways with City Kickboxing 17 years after first training at the gym. Beaten in his last four fights, the 36-year-old announced the move on his YouTube channel, saying he wasn't going to be locked down to any one gym in the future.
2: I'm a nomad. Funny enough, I'm a nomad. I'm doing things on my own terms. It's all on me. Whether I succeed or fail, it's all on me. So, and you know me, when I put my mind to something and I unlock a new level where I have to dream bigger, I know exactly what to do.
1: City Kickboxing has congratulated the stylebender on all he's achieved and given to New Zealand sport, including being the country's first UFC champion and first mixed martial arts Halberg winner. And French superstar Kylian Mbappe has gone ahead of Lionel Messi in the race for the Golden Boot at football's World Cup. That's sport. I'm Sandy Hodge.
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3: Good afternoon. It's just on 2:04. Rob holding with you through till 7 tonight. We have fine weather for today, fine weather for tomorrow, and fine weather for Sunday. Not so sure about Monday. But then it turns to custard again with another belt of rain coming across on Tuesday. For now, though, fine weather. We are sitting at around 14 degrees, shall we call it? Out on the water, southerlies at 20 knots in the Hauraki Gulf, easing to 15 knots. They will turn southeast to 15 knots this evening. Southeasters at 15 knots tomorrow, down to variable 5-knot winds in the morning, continuing 5-knot variable winds all day Saturday and Sunday, which isn't too bad. Coromandel Recreational Area, also southerlies at 20 knots today. Easterly swell of 1 metre easing. Those southerlies will ease to southeasters 15 knots tomorrow morning, and those will continue overnight Sunday, easing down to variable 5-knot winds early Sunday morning. A easterly swell on Sunday of 1 metre.
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0: almost called that local music because it is local music for me, being from Dunedin. That's 6:60 on Coromandel's CFM. It's just on 20 past two. A lot of people asking what's happening for Matariki. There's a lot of stuff happening. We have a post on our Facebook page, which you can check out, and that will tell you, for instance, it would have told you about the Matariki concert at Williamson Park in Whangamata. You could have head along to that. Maybe you're there listening on the headphones. I don't know. Tomorrow afternoon, Pairoa, there is the Matariki community dinner. Actually, hi, Pairoa. I was there earlier today, meeting up with a friend. So that's a community dinner starting at 4 o'clock. You are most welcome to come along. Bring your own kai, and if possible, kai to share. 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It is an alcohol-free event, so don't bring any alcohol. But if you want to find out what's happening for Matariki, check out our Facebook page, Coromandel's at CFM.
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1: Looking around the neighbourhood, apart from Matariki events, Te Pā Harakeke Hauraki Māori Community Awards evening is on tomorrow at the Thames Memorial Civic Hall. Great entertainment from the likes of the Māori Sidesteps, Keenan Napo and Leon Farikura will be there. You can get your tickets from the Te Whariki Manawaheni o Hauraki. Check it out on Facebook. It's a fundraiser for the Hauraki Women's Refuge. So that is tomorrow in Thames. Not a Matariki event, but a great event for a long weekend. Let's keep the Kiwi music going on CFM with Dragon.

0: Shaboozy on Coromandel's CFM. 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
3: In this update, two rural communities in Marlborough remain isolated after the week's winter storm. The district council is working to restore road access to communities on Awatere Valley Road and on Titusfield Road in the Waihopu Valley, where floodwaters had severely damaged a bridge. Mayor Nadine Taylor says their priority is getting the 60 people impacted reconnected again.
4: We need to get them access. There are families, children, elderly. We need to make sure that they are able to get out and also be replenished with the supplies they need.
3: She says their second priority is supporting their neighbours in Kaikoura, who were hit much harder. A big welcome's expected for India's Prime Minister. Narendra Modi's landing in Auckland today, the first Indian Prime Minister visit in 40 years. It's on the back of his visit to Australia, where a crowd of 30,000 turned out in Melbourne to see Modi in the flesh, even erupting into chants. That is news.
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3: In sport, Kiwi mixed martial artist Israel Adesanya has parted ways with his long-term gym as he seeks to soar back to the top of the UFC. The 36-year-old Hellberg winner and two-time UFC champion says he's left City Kickboxing to grow. Adesanya has lost his last four bouts, but firmly believes he can be back in the winner's octagon for the first time since 2023.
8: You can take everything away from me today, everything I own, and I'll make it back in 2 years. I promise you. I know myself. So now with what I've done in this game, where I've been in this industry, there's no limit.
3: Daniel Hillier is 10 shots off the pace after the first round of the Scottish Open and likely to miss a third cut in a row. Ryan Fox is 99th after day one, needing to move into the top 65, plus ties to make the cut. That's sport. I'm Sandy Hodge.
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9: It's 3:04 on CFM. Fine weather today and tomorrow. Let me just jump onto the map. My favourite website for weather is the three-day forecast from Met Service, because it is pretty accurate. We're good for today, good for tomorrow, good for Sunday. Little bit of rain coming in Monday afternoon, and then there's that belt of rain coming in Tuesday. So I'm enjoying it. Tuesday, there's a belt of rain coming across, and that's going to bring messy weather for the rest of the week. But for now, it is fine weather, and that's good news. Out on the water, the winds are dropping down. Southeasters at 15 knots for both the Hauraki Gulf and Coromandel Recreational Areas this afternoon and overnight, and then down to variable 5-knot winds for Sunday, which isn't too bad.
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0: I don't care what anybody says. I liked that movie. I like Xanadu as well. So I know I'm getting counselling. It's okay. 20 past three on CFM. We're just letting the music play for Matariki Friday afternoon, which is what we want to do. If you're visiting, if you're staying in the Thames area or somewhere up the Thames coast, you may not know that Goldfields Shopping Centre, the Goldfields Mall, have got a new Friday night market happening every Friday from 3 until 8, and a special Matariki night market tonight. So you can check that out. It's after three now. Yes, you can go now, which is pretty cool. So that's new to Thames, the Goldfields Night Market. And of course, tomorrow morning is the Thames Market in Grahamstown. That is well worth parking up, grabbing a coffee and wandering around.
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Love.

0: That's Delamitri on CFM. It's Friday of Matariki weekend, which means you've got 6 days left to have your say with local government merger. Central government has said that local governments must merge. TCDC want to hear your views on the three options that they have put forward. Three options, one future, only 6 days left to have your say. So take a few minutes to give the council your views. You can do so by emailing letstalk@tcdc.gov.nz. So let's talk at tcdc.govt.nz. Make sure that they know the way you're thinking.
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0: Something a little bit different happening up at Crossroads Church in Whitianga on Sunday afternoon. So it's Samaritan's Purse Operation Christmas Child. This is where people get shoeboxes, special particular size shoeboxes, and they fill them with wonderful goodies and presents and Christmas gifts for children overseas that normally wouldn't get. I mean, some of these kids have never had a Christmas present. The look on their faces when they get a box. In fact, some of them have never had a present. So instead of just getting a normal box, Crossroads Church and Samaritan's Purse are going to be wrapping the boxes. So it's a shoebox wrapping party. It's at Crossroads Church. You know where it is, right in the corner there by the roundabout, opposite New World. 2:30 to 4:30 on Sunday afternoon. Shoeboxes, wrapping paper, sellotape is all supplied. You just need to turn up.

0: That, of course, is Rowdy's Rose on CFM. 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They're doing a bit of a concert this morning our time. But all the best in Kiwi music and great interviews from Jason on the Sweet As Kiwi Show, 7 to 9 on Thursday nights. And again, you can catch those interviews on our Spotify podcast and on the app.
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3: In this update, Australia and India have signed a long-signalled uranium deal, cementing closer energy ties. The two countries have also agreed to deepen cooperation in renewable energy, critical minerals, defence and trade. This comes ahead of Indian Prime Minister Narendra Modi's arrival in Auckland later today. The BBC's Archana Shukla says India's been eyeing Australia's uranium exports for some time, but there had been concerns they'd be used to develop nuclear weapons.
4: The new agreement says that it would definitely be only used for peaceful purposes like energy generation.
3: A four-vehicle crash had blocked the southbound lane of Wellington State Highway at the Terrace Tunnel. Police were called just before two this afternoon. However, motorists can now make their way through. Veteran radio broadcaster and former Australian Senator Darren Hinch has reportedly died aged 82. Seven News is reporting the New Zealand-born radio host died earlier this week after a string of health issues. That's news.
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3: In sport, two-time UFC champion Israel Adesanya has left City Kickboxing after 17 years, aiming to grow in his bid for more titles. The style bender hasn't won in the octagon since 2023, but he's adamant he can overcome a four-fight skid.
8: There's no roof, there's no ceiling. I've seen. Sky is just, it's just a filter. It's beyond the universe. So yeah, I have no limit and I'm going all the way.
3: City Kickboxing have issued a statement saying it's been their honour to work with Izzy and Adesanya will always be part of their family. Bronson Sherry's troubled tenure at the Canterbury Bulldogs is coming to an end with the star centre signed a three-year NRL contract with Melbourne. The reformed drugs cheat has been disgruntled since being dropped earlier in the season. That's sport. I'm Sandy Hodge.
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9: 4:04 on CFM. Fine weather for the next few days. Some more mucky stuff coming in on Tuesday for the area. Heading down to zero tonight, so it's going to be rather cool, and down to 1 degree tomorrow night. So it's that just bodes fine, clear skies and fine weather. It's great. Get out in the sunshine. Out on the water, Hauraki Gulf, we've got southeasters at 15 knots, rough sea easing. Tomorrow, those southeasters continue dropping down to variable 5-knot winds in the morning. Those will continue through to Sunday. Coromandel Recreational Area southerlies at 20 knots, easing to 15 knots tomorrow morning. Turning southeaster, and those southeasters at 10 knots starting Sunday morning and then easing to variable 5-knot winds early in the day. So a great day for getting out in the boat, doing some fishing. As always, if you catch too much fish and you've already filleted it and you don't know what to do with it, give me a call here at CFM. I can certainly help you out.
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0: playing the best in Kiwi music. This is Coromandel's CFM. Rob holding with you through till 7 tonight. It is Matariki weekend, so what is going on? The Apoderi community Matariki Hangi is on Sunday. All right, it's from 1 till 3 in the afternoon at the hall. Preparations for the hangi are tomorrow at the hall from 4 p.m. So if you would like to prepare for that, that's it would be really great if you'd like to help out. Just preparing the veggies, the meat, make some stuffing, cook the bread, dig the hangi hole. Yeah, come on, you strong lads. And set up the hall as well. So come together as a community, share a traditional hangi. Donations and helpers are always welcome. It's share, eat and connect with your community. The Apoderi community, Matariki Hangi, another great Matariki event happening in our area.
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2: A major investment to establish a co-living housing development for people with intellectual and physical disabilities as part of the Pyro Hills development. The project has been brought together by the Assisting Different Abilities People's Trust and the Supported Lifestyle Hauraki Trust. At a cost of $12 million, 14 one- and two-bedroom units with space for 16 residents will be built. A spokesman for ADAPT, Dennis DeRoos, said the aim was to create homes that foster independence and belonging while bringing residents into the wider community in a natural and inclusive way. Project Pyro will sit on 6,000 square metres in the centre of Pyro Hills, the housing development taking shape at the old racecourse site on State Highway 26. With it being a holiday weekend, a plea from the local district council to holiday home and batch owners, you are being asked to have a say on the impact of proposed local government reform. The three-minute survey asks which way Thames Coromandel should go if joining other districts. The public feedback window closes on Wednesday, the last of six public briefings being completed yesterday in Mercury Bay and Whangamata. Acting Mayor John Grant saying the government had not given councils much time to make a decision, so please have a say so councillors can understand which way they should go. A national rugby refereeing appointment and significant achievement for Thames-based Holly McKenzie. Yesterday she controlled her first national event, being the New Zealand under-18 girls North versus Souths fixture played in Cambridge. This season, Holly has also controlled her first Premier Men's rugby match. For the record, South won yesterday 29-7. Whitianga's Grace O'Malley's Irish Inn offers no surcharge during this public holiday weekend. I'm John Freer for Coromandel CFM.
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1: 20 to 5 on CFM. The Pyro at Little Theatre roof is patu. Pokleru. It needs repairing. It needs, well, it doesn't need replacing, fortunately, but it does need repairing. And so there is an auction taking place next Friday at 1 Francis Street in Pairoa. Or viewing from 2 o'clock. The auction starts at 6. Huge range of items there. It will be cash and bank transfer only. But it is to raise funds to fix that roof for the Pyro at Little Theatre. You can find out more about that on their Facebook page, and also more about their latest production, which is coming up. Speaking of coming up, the gig guide is coming up very shortly. We'll let you know who's playing and where.

0: That's Blind Melon on CFM. Just on 10 to 5, let's take a quick break and come back with the gig guide, let you know who's playing and where.
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0: All right, if you're not used to the schedule, we start in Thames. We head up north, up over the top of the Coromandel Peninsula, down the east coast, all the way to Waihi Beach, and then we take a right turn and head out into the Hauraki and beyond. So tonight in Thames at the Junction Bar, the Bad Boys are performing. If you are a member of the Thames Working Men's Club, you've got Rangi and Bruce tonight. And Sunday afternoon, I'm looking forward to this. The Thames Music Group have got Stephen DePledge, which is classical piano at St. George's Church. It's a nice piano too. I've played that one. That's at 2 o'clock on Sunday afternoon. Up in Coromandel Town, the Sweet Anne's are performing at the Admiral's Arms tonight. You've got Ben Sun at Luke's Kitchen in Kōtunu on Sunday afternoon at 5 o'clock. Smitty's Sports Bar and Grill. Now, let me just stop there. Smitty's will be open early on Saturday morning to watch the football. Yes, if you want to catch that, the doors, I think, open at 8:30. But you've got Vegas Brown tonight, tomorrow night at least, Saturday night after the sport. Monkey House have got a special tonight. Black Bean Chili Sauce are performing. That's a free gig. Vegas Brown is he's going to be at Smitty's on Saturday night, but he's going to be at the Mercury Bay Club tonight. Level 1 are at the Fitzyanga Hotel on Saturday, and The Doctor at the Buffalo Beach Club on Sunday afternoon at 3. Head down to Pawanui Club, just Ralph for you for a Matariki Saturday at the Pawanui Club. Secret Garden in Waihi Beach, Tufiti on, that's tonight, that's live music and DJ. Tomorrow night, Disco Bush, which is live music, and Get Down, which is a DJ. And then you've got Sunday Jams on Sunday afternoon at 4 at the Secret Garden. Just, there's a house band there. Come along, join them on stage. It is the second Friday of the month, so the Well at Tindori Chambers have live music. Kuini Rose, Catherine and Tommy, that's tonight at 5. You've got the big one in Pairoa at the RSA and Citizens Club tomorrow night, and that is Dreams, the Fleetwood Mac experience. That's going to be awesome. Te Aroha, back-to-back, are at the Grand Tavern tonight, and they're at the Office Bar and Eatery Sunday afternoon for lunch at 1. Bayview Hotel have got a couple of gigs. Well, Finn Curtis has already been. So a Gin and Jukebox starting up in about 10 minutes' time at 5 o'clock tonight at the Bayview. And then Damien Holloway on Sunday afternoon at 1 for your lunch. And finally, the Gaffers are at the Red Fox Tavern tomorrow night. That is the gig guide. If you're going out, have a great time. If you're drinking, don't drink too much and get somebody else to drive you home. News coming up next.

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3: In this update, it's now known two people died in a far north crash just after 9:30 this morning. A third person was critically injured when two cars collided on Kaitaia Awaroa Road. The road is expected to remain closed for several more hours. Emergency services are currently attending a boat crash near Arthur's Point in Queenstown. Fire and Emergency says a boat collided with rocks shortly after 3 this afternoon. No one was trapped and fire and ambulance crews have been assessing those involved. Wellington State Highway 1 has reopened at the Terrace Tunnel after four cars collided just before 2 this afternoon. Transporting New Zealand says this week's weather-related highway closures have been stressful for freight operators but have not caused major supply chain disruptions yet. State Highway 1 south of Kaikoura remains closed between Cheviot and Kaikoura after this week's severe flooding. NZTA says it's unlikely to reopen before Tuesday at the earliest. Chief Executive Dom Kalassi says one operator carrying time-sensitive goods worked with civil defence to get through. Others have parked up or taken detours.
4: There's a wide range of disruption, but the good news is I don't hear any risk of people running out of essential goods in the next day or so.
3: King Charles has marked Matariki with a message to New Zealanders. His Majesty says Matariki reminds people of the natural world's power to connect communities across cultures and borders. He's encouraging everyone to come together to learn, share and celebrate the Māori New Year. The Army's renewed a historic partnership with Australia for the next generation. Plan ANZAC is designed to support our two armies to train, deploy and operate more effectively together. Claudia O'Neill reports.
5: The commitment recognises more than a century of shared service and supports our ongoing contribution to regional security and resilience. It was signed by Army Chief Major General Rose King and counterpart Lieutenant General Susan Coyle at the Australian Army Headquarters in Canberra. King says it's a promise that whatever challenges lie ahead, our two countries will meet them as partners.
3: That's news.
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3: In sport, the All Blacks have relished more time together as they gear up for tomorrow afternoon's Nations Championship rugby test with Italy in Wellington. The team had only 6 training sessions under new coach Dave Rennie before the win over France. Captain Adi Savia says it's been a joy being able to spend time scouting Italy.
9: It was a bit different last week. You know, we'd just come in together. But this week we've had a bit of time together. And so, you know, we did the appropriate analysis that we need to. But most of all, it was about us getting our game right and where we need to improve.
3: Two New Zealand supercars drivers are in the top 10 on the grid for this evening's first race of the Townsville 500. Matthew Payne's qualified third, Ryan Wood seventh, Brody Kostecki's first. The race starts at 6:15. That's sport. I'm Joe Gilfillan.
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10: 5 past 5 on CFM. Fine weather for the next few days. We're heading down to 0 degrees tonight, back up to 14 for Saturday. Currently sitting around 12-ish, depending on where you are. It's a beautiful day out there. Beautiful day. Out on the water, we have Hauraki Gulf winds turning southeast 15 knots overnight, easing to 10 knots in the morning. And then you've got southeasters at 10 knots for Sunday as well, easing to variable 5-knot winds early in the morning. Coromandel Recreational Area, there's still a strong wind advisory in place with southerlies at 20 knots overnight. They will continue in the morning, but 15 knots south of Slipper Island, then easing to southeasters 15 knots, but 10 knots in the south. And then becoming southeasters 10 knots, but variable 5-knot winds in the south in the afternoon. But I'm pretty certain you'll double-check that forecast before you go out in the boat. Yes, I thought you would.
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0: 95.1 and 94.0. And a whole lot of people listening online this afternoon too. Thank you so much for tuning in to CFM. Got a special song coming up at around about 20 to 6. It's brand new for us here on the afternoons. It's called The Afternoon Anomaly. Think of all those weird songs, the novelty songs, the Newcastle songs, Star Trekking, Disco Duck, yeah, Coconut, you put the lime with the coconut, those sorts of songs. So we've got one of those coming up this afternoon, especially for Sandra, Sandra Lawton, but also playing it for friends and family of Noel Hewlett from Mercury Bay. Had a service the other day in memory of Noel, and this song was played. A lot of us haven't heard it, but it's just, well, I'm not going to tell you what it is. It's coming up a little bit later. Right now, though, let's get local.
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0: I was just thinking of the irony of this song. It's sung by Clinton Edward, who works at the hospital.
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0: Spice Girls on CFM and Stop at 20 past 5 Friday afternoon. Now, three options, one future, 6 days left to have your say. The government has said that local governments need to merge. And yes, Labour said that they will continue with this if they win the election. So this Matariki weekend, take a few minutes to give your council your views on the three options for the future of local government, particularly with TCDC. 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
1: A major investment to establish a co-living housing development for people with intellectual and physical disabilities as part of the Pyro Hills development. The project has been brought together by the Assisting Different Abilities People's Trust and the Supportive Lifestyle Hauraki Trust. At a cost of $12 million, 14 one- and two-bedroom units with space for 16 residents will be built. A spokesman for ADAPT, Dennis DeRoos, said the aim was to create homes that foster independence and belonging while bringing residents into the wider community in a natural and inclusive way. Project Pyro will sit on 6,000 square metres in the centre of Pyro Hills, the housing development taking shape at the old racecourse site on State Highway 26. With it being a holiday weekend, a plea from the local district council to holiday home and batch owners, you are being asked to have a say on the impact of proposed local government reform. The three-minute survey asks which way Thames Coromandel should go if joining other districts. The public feedback window closes on Wednesday, the last of six public briefings being completed yesterday in Mercury Bay and Whangamata. Acting Mayor John Grant saying the government had not given councils much time to make a decision, so please have a say so councillors can understand which way they should go. A national rugby refereeing appointment and significant achievement for Thames-based Holly McKenzie. Yesterday she controlled her first national event, being the New Zealand under-18 girls North versus South fixture played in Cambridge. This season, Holly has also controlled her first Premier Men's rugby match. For the record, South won yesterday 29-7. Fitianga's Grace O'Malley's Irish Inn offers no surcharge during this public holiday weekend. I'm John Freer for Coromandel CFM.
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3: Quartz mining was not a healthy occupation. There were two great hazards: accidents of various sorts and the deadly miner's lung caused by the quartz dust. Improved conditions helped to reduce the incidence of miner's lung, and it was not as prevalent at Waihee as it had been earlier at Thames. The dry crushing process was abandoned in favour of wet crushing, and the Waihee and Karangahake mines were said to be better ventilated than those at Thames. It was not until 1915 that a regular pension was established in New Zealand for sufferers of miner's lung. Such pensions were totally inadequate. Ironically, the sufferers were not likely to be beneficiaries for long, but their widows were left in miserable straits, and after 2 years of receiving a pittance, were left to their own devices to make ends meet.
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100% local radio. This is CFM, and that's the calling. It's just on 20 to 6. That's the time. If you're visiting for the weekend, we've got a new feature on a Friday afternoon. It's called the Afternoon Anomaly. It's all those wonderful old novelty songs that we kind of grew up with, you know, like Baked Beans and Shut Up Your Face and Beetle Bomb. Well, today's one was requested by Sander Lawton, and I'm going to play it for you, and also playing it for the family

Yeah, tequila. There we go. The Flying Purple People. Actually, just the Purple People Eater from Sheb Worley, especially for Sandra Lawton, but also for the family and friends of Noel Hewlett. The Afternoon Anomaly. We'll have another one next week. Right now, it's time for more Kiwi music. It's always time for more Kiwi music on CFM. Here's Sharon O'Neill.

0: Teddy Swims on Coromandel CFM. Rob Holding with you through till 7 tonight. Before Teddy was Sharon O'Neill, and before that was the Flying Purple People Eater from Sheb Woolley, our afternoon anomaly. Now, if you'd like to request an afternoon anomaly, I've got probably, let me just have a look at my list. How many have I got here? I've got 64. We can go for like a year and a half already. But if you'd like to request one, then head along to our Facebook page and just type in anomaly in the search. That'll take you to the post, and you can have a look at what people have requested and put your own one in. So check it out on our Coromandel CFM Facebook page. Let's take a little break, and in a moment, Tony is going to encourage us to stop fussing.
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3: In this update, a man's in hospital in a critical condition after crashing his motorbike on Dunedin's Northern Motorway. Emergency services were sent to the area between Pine Hill and Leith Valley Roads at about 3:30 this afternoon. A recent Ministry of Justice report says one in six youth have experienced sexual harm, with disabled young people the highest at 31%, Rainbow Youth are at 29%, Māori at 22% and females at 23%. Hopes the government will get the opposition on board to ban social media for under-16s. Nationals confirmed it's discussed the proposal with Labour, with Prime Minister Chris Luxon saying legislation will go to Parliament before the election. Coalition partners New Zealand First and ACT do not support it. People who sit at a desk for most of the day are being encouraged to get up and walk around every 20 minutes. University of Otago research suggests the frequent breaks lead to the greatest reduction in blood sugar and insulin. That's news.
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3: In sport, All Blacks skipper Adi Savia reckons Italy's not the Six Nations easy beat anymore. New Zealand's the only test-playing nation the Italians have not beaten, but Savia says underestimating their second nation's champion opponents in Wellington tomorrow would be a huge mistake.
7: We understand that Italy today is not the same side we've probably faced many years ago. So we understand the threats, we understand their team and the quality. But at the same time, yeah, we want to relish that challenge and I guess, improve our game and get better each week.
3: Matthew Payne will start third on the grid for this evening's first race of the Townsville 500 with fellow Supercars New Zealand driver Ryan Wood seventh. Two-time UFC champion Israel Adesanya has left City Kickboxing after 17 years. That's sport. I'm Joe Gilfillan.
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8: Just on 6:04 on CFM, expecting fine weather overnight, heading down to 0 degrees, so maybe some frosts in the morning. Out on the water tomorrow for the Hauraki Gulf, we've got southeasters at 15 knots, easing to 10 knots during the morning, and those southeasters at 10 knots will continue overnight and through into Sunday before easing down to variable 5-knot winds early Sunday morning. Coromandel Recreational Area, still some stronger winds there, southerlies at 20 knots, but 15 knots south of Slipper Island tomorrow. They will ease down to southeasters 15 knots, but 10 knots in the south. And then you've got southeasters at 15 knots overnight tomorrow, easing down to variable 5-knot winds early Sunday morning. As always, though, double-check that forecast before you go out in the boat. Stay safe if you catch too many fish and you've already scaled it and gutted it. Let me know. I can help you out with eating it.
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0: few shooting stars. One of the most known, it was Matariki. This is Coromandel CFM, 20 past six. Tomorrow afternoon slash evening, there is a Kiwi listening bush walk on, celebrating Matariki at Port Charles. So it's from 4 through until 7 at Tangiaro, Port Charles, a night walk in the Nahiri with cake and hot drinks afterwards. That would be pretty nice, wouldn't it? $25 for an adult, $15 for a child. If you're in the area, you'll know where it is, but have a think about it tomorrow afternoon. If you've got the kids will absolutely love it, especially on a clear evening. So get out with that. The Kiwi Listening Bushwalk from 4 through to 7 tomorrow at Port Charles.
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1: Just a reminder, Whangamata Lions Club have got their book sale on tomorrow from 9 through until 2 at the fire station in Whangamata. All proceeds go back to the community, so if you're looking for some good reading for the rest of the weekend and you're in the area, make sure that you pop along between 9 and 2 tomorrow.
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0: That's the Brothers Johnson on CFM. Which reminds me of their other song, which I haven't heard in ages, so I might just have to dig that one out for Monday afternoon. That's actually it for me for tonight. Alex is along after 7 o'clock, and remember, he's got the 80s show between 8 and midnight, and if you'd like to request an 80s song that maybe you haven't heard for a while, simply open up the CFM app, go to Song Request. If it's an 80s song you request, it will automatically go into the program, and Alex will play it for you. That's pretty cool, eh? So, you have yourself a great Matariki. Have fun when you're out there doing all those Matariki events. I'll catch you back on Monday at 2.
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8: 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We're looking at three options: a Greater Waikato option, a North Bay of Plenty option, and an East Waikato option. 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
1: Well, good evening to you. Weather for tonight and through the weekend. Whitianga, first of all, fine, a little bit of cloud. Tomorrow, fine and southerly winds. Partly cloudy for Sunday with isolated showers and light winds. And back into a brand new week on Monday with a few showers, mainly in the morning and northerly winds. And overnight low tonight of 1 degree and a high of 14 degrees at tomorrow. Teams, good evening to you. Got some fine weather on the forecast for you. Also, southerly winds. Fine again tomorrow, southerlies, partly cloudy and light winds on Sunday. And for Monday, we've got a bit of rain on the forecast. A few showers, mainly in the morning, and northerlies developing in the morning as well. And overnight low of 0 degrees tonight, and a high of 12 degrees tomorrow.

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Sinead O'Connor, back from 1989 and Nothing Compares to You. A song that was originally written by Prince of all people. Speaking of 80s music, the 80s Interactive Party Show back again for another Friday night coming up at 8 o'clock. Loads you up with 4 hours of 80s goodness and all your 80s requests as well. If there's a favourite 80s song you'd like to hear on the show tonight, easy. 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We'll try and get that song onto the show for you tonight. Well, this weekend it is Mariki weekend. And, well, three options and one future. 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CFM, good evening.

0: From a few years back at Stellar of Violence, your local radio station, the Coromandel CFM. If you enjoy your Kiwi music, make sure to check out the sweet-ass Kiwi music show with Jason back again this Thursday night from 7 o'clock. Huey Lewis in the news on the way shortly. Got some lost gold from George Benson and some Robbie Williams.
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1: 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This is being held at the fire station in Whangamata. All proceeds will go back to the community. That is CFM Community Notices. Thanks to Smart Bins. For more information on what's happening here on the Coromandel and, of course, in your community, head on over to our website, cfm.co.nz, and check out the What's On page.

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1: Well, a mainly fine night tonight for Tauranga. We've got a couple of clouds on the forecast and southerly winds. Tomorrow, fine southerly. Sunday, mainly fine. Chance of a shower from the afternoon and southeasterly winds. And a few showers also on Monday with northerlies developing during the afternoon. 1 degree are low and a high of 14 degrees tomorrow. Thames, good evening. Fine for you as well tonight. A couple of clouds on the forecast with southerly winds. Fine and southerlies tomorrow. Mainly fine weather on Sunday. There is a chance of a shower at night and southeasterly. Dying out during the afternoon. Partly cloudy skies for Monday with a chance of a shower and light winds. And overnight low, it's going to be a cold one tonight, 0 degrees and a high of 12 degrees tomorrow. Well, good evening and into another hour of the 80s Interactive Party Show here on CFM. Got the Narcs coming up, some Def Leppard by request. And with the passing of Bonnie Tyler, I'll chuck some Bonnie Tyler in this hour as well.
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It's the Knox and Heart and Soul, the 80s and Director of Party Show here on the Coromandel CFM, playing the best music variety. Checking out our very first request for the night. This is Def Leppard, especially for Danny, taken from the album Hysteria, a compact disc of all things. Pour some sugar on me here at CFM.

0: 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I thought it was only fit to play that one, especially with the passing of Bonnie Tyler just recently at the age of 75. Of course, Tyler was placed in an induced coma back in May, but her spokesperson said that last month she was out of a coma but remains unwell in ICU, unfortunately passing away at the age of 75. The 80s Interactive Party Show continuing on the way shortly. Split Ends and Mick Jagger.
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halfway through the first hour of the Addison Director of Party Show here on the Coromandel CFM. Once upon a time, the lead man for the Rolling Stones, Mick Jagger, Just Another Night. Playing this one especially for Michelle and the girls this evening from Bananarama. This is Shy Boy at CFM.

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0: 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It's Past the Dutchie, your local radio station, the Coromandel CFM. You too, got some Shona Lang and another request on the way shortly.
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devastation, the right to breathe air as nature provided it, the right of future generations to a healthy existence. Let us, if we can, step back.

0: unnecessarily risk the course of worldwide nuclear war, in which even the fruits of victory could be ashes in our mouth.
1: When it was originally released back in 1985, it was titled Not a Kennedy. Then it was re-released again in 1987 as Glad I'm Not a Kennedy. Did pretty well here in New Zealand, reaching number 2 on the New Zealand Top 40 charts, number 9 in Australia, and in the United States at number 14. We're off to 1986 now. 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
2: In this update, Indian Prime Minister Narendra Modi is now in Auckland and has been welcomed by our Prime Minister, Chris Luxon. It's the first time in 40 years an Indian Prime Minister has visited our shores. A large contingent of police and security staff were patrolling the international arrivals area. Mr. Modi is here to attend a series of business and political engagements tomorrow. Transporting New Zealand says this week's weather-related highway closures have been stressful for freight operators, but have not yet caused major supply chain disruptions. State Highway 1 south of Kaikoura remains closed between Cheviot and Kaikoura after this week's severe flooding. NZTA says it's unlikely to reopen the road before Tuesday at the earliest. Chief Executive Dom Kalisi says one operator carrying time-sensitive goods worked with civil defence to get through. Others have parked up or taken detours.
3: There's a wide range of disruption, but the good news is I don't hear any risk of people running out of essential goods in the next day or so.
2: People are being warned not to collect or eat shellfish from parts of the Marlborough Sounds because of dangerous toxin levels. New Zealand Food Safety has issued a warning from Tennyson Inlet to Fitzroy Bay after routine testing found paralytic shellfish toxin above safe limits in mussels from Canoe Bay. Rosie Leishman reports.
4: Acting Deputy Director General Mike Ingalls says cooking won't remove the toxin and eating affected shellfish could make people seriously ill. Symptoms usually appear within 10 minutes to 3 hours of eating and may include numbness, difficulty swallowing or breathing, and headaches. NZ Food Safety says there's been no notified illness.
2: King Charles has marked Matariki with a message to New Zealanders. His Majesty says Matariki reminds people of the natural world's power to connect communities across cultures and borders. He's encouraging New Zealanders to come together to learn, to share and celebrate as the stars rise to signal the Māori New Year. That's news.
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2: In sport, the All Blacks have relished more time together as they gear up for tomorrow afternoon's Nations Championship test with Italy in Wellington. The All Blacks had only 6 training sessions under new coach Dave Rennie before the narrow opening win over France. Captain Adi Savia says he's enjoyed spending time scouting out Italy and sorting game plans. After back-to-back Super Rugby Opiki losses for the Blues, they've beaten the Chiefs Manawa 42-26 in Whangārei. A game against the West Tigers in Campbelltown tonight is a timely reminder for the Warriors about the dangers of complacency. Coach Andrew Webster is well aware they're being pursued by the chasing pack, but says the most important game for his team is whichever one comes next. That's sport. I'm Joe Gilfillan.
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7: Well, mostly fine night tonight there for Fitiyanga and Thames. Got some southerly winds for you. Tomorrow, fine southerly winds. Partly cloudy on Sunday with light winds. We've got a few showers lingering around, mainly in the morning on Monday with northerlies developing in the morning. 0 degrees the low tonight there, Thames, with a high of 12 degrees tomorrow. And for Fitiyanga, an overnight low of 1 degree and a high of 14 degrees tomorrow. You're up to date with news, sport and weather as we head back to the 80s.
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We'll listen to things like Duran Duran's The Reflex, Time After Time from Cyndi Lauper, The Pointer Sisters' Jump For My Love, Talking In Your Sleep from The Romantics, and the late Lorna Branigan gave us Self Control. 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

The Exponents, Victoria on the Addies and Drake Good Party Show on your local radio station, the Coromandel CFM. We've got Big Pig coming up shortly from 1988 from that awesome movie, Bill and Ted's Excellent Adventure. Got some Bon Jovi on the way and some more ABC and some more requests as well. Speaking of requests, for Kev, this is Billy Idol, White Wedding on CFM.

0: Bon Jovi. You give love a bad name. The 80s Interactive Party Show here on the Coromandel CFM ABC. Another request and some Joan Armour trading on the way shortly.
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Joe Nama trading me, myself and I. I'm the 80s and director of Party Show here on the Coromandel CFM. As we head back to the year of 1989 now, a track from his totally awesome album, But Seriously, this is Phil Collins. Some great songs came off that album. Do You Remember? That's the Way It Is. Something Happened on the Way to Heaven. Another Day in Paradise. And this one right here. This is track 6 off the CD. I wish it would rain down. I certainly don't. I think we've all had enough of rain for a while. This is the 80s and director of Party Show here on the Coromandel CFM.

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1: This is a combined forecast for both Whitianga and Thames for the weekend. Tonight, fine, bit of cloud, and tomorrow, looking pretty good. Fine southerly winds, partly cloudy for Sunday with isolated showers and light winds. Let's see here. Monday, not looking too crash hot with a few showers on the forecast, mainly in the morning with northerly winds. Tuesday, it finds up once again with westerlies dying out. And overnight low tonight of 1 degree and a high of 15 degrees tomorrow for Whitianga and for Thames. Bit of a cold one tonight, 0 and a high of 12 degrees tomorrow.
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Got some more requests coming up shortly. 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

for Ruddy and the boys this evening from Dragon. It's Young Years, your local radio station, the Coromandel CFM. I know for a fact that Ruddy and the boys certainly love their meat packs. And, well, how about you, eh? 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We'll be doing the draw on Friday the 17th of July. 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
1: Well, mostly fine weather tonight. Whitianga and Thames with a little bit of cloud and southerly winds. Tomorrow, southerlies continue. Got some more fine weather for you. Partly cloudy with isolated showers on Sunday with light winds and a few showers mainly in the morning on Monday with southerly winds and finding up once again for Tuesday with those westerly winds dying out. 1 degree the low and a high of 14 degrees tomorrow for you there, Thames. Whitianga, I beg your pardon. And for Thames, a bit of a cold one tonight. 0 degrees and a high of 12 degrees tomorrow. As we head into another hour of the 80s Interactive Party Show. We're actually into the last hour of the 80s Interactive Party Show. Got Howard Jones on the way shortly. U2 teams up with BB King. Got some Joy Division by request. And let's see here. Oh, Fine Young Cannibals as well.
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Time to check out another request, especially for Katie Anna from the movie Better Off Dead. This is Howard Jones. Like to get to know you well on the 80s intro to Fuddy Show here at CFM.

0: Just under half an hour left of the Addies Interactive Party Show for another Friday night here on the Coromandel CFM from Paul Davis, 65 Love Affair. Bruce Springsteen and the Narcs on the way shortly.
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I am out of here. Thank you very much for your company and for all your requests. 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
3: In this update, the presence of India's Prime Minister on our shores could reinforce recent gains in our trading relationship. Narendra Modi arrived in Auckland last night and will attend an assortment of business and political engagements today. It comes on the back of an Australian visit where Modi signed a uranium deal. Massey University Defence Professor John Battersby says our value to India is largely commercial. He says the importance of this relationship lies with the ability to trade with as many countries as we can and generate income from that. The cleanup continues along parts of the country's eastern coast after this week's severe weather. Slips, flooding and debris have caused damage across the country, particularly in Kaikoura, Waitaki, Otago and Wairoa. Insurance Council Director of Operations Patrick O'Mara says anyone affected should contact their insurer as soon as possible.
4: We recommend is to mark and photograph damaged items before moving or disposing of them. Get rid of anything that's water damaged. Keep a list of what you chuck out. Keep receipts and records of any urgent work that you need to do.
3: Police in the UK have launched a murder investigation following the suspicious death of former MP Anne Widdecombe. The 78-year-old served as the MP for Maidstone and Kent for 23 years. Devon and Cornwall Police Assistant Chief Constable Matt Longman says officers were called to Widdecombe's home on Thursday morning. He says her body was located inside the property and had sustained serious injuries. A 26-year-old man has been arrested and the incident is not being treated as terrorism or a politically motivated act. And demand is strong for potatoes to cook up as hot chips. Potatoes New Zealand research has showed the most popular way to eat the comfort food is just adding salt, closely followed by fans favouring tomato sauce. Chief Executive Kate Truffert says they're popular worldwide.
5: Fries are eaten all the way around the world. China and India are becoming one of the largest producers. It used to be Europe.
3: That's news.
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2: Invoice for overtime, checking that one. The story of the match, the Warriors way too good.
1: Yes, they've pulled clear for a 32-6 win over the Tigers in Sydney on Sky Sport. The Warriors remain second on the ladder on 28 points, four behind leaders Penrith. The world's best golfer has missed the cut at a tournament for the first time in 4 years. Scottie Scheffler won't play the final 2 days at the Scottish Open after a two-over par second round left him even par overall, two shots below the cut line. Ryan Fox has leapt 74 spots up the standings into a tie for 25th, five shots off the lead. And Lydia Ko is up two spots into a tie for 18th after day two at the Evian Championship Women's Major in France. And British wildcard Arthur Ferry has suffered a straight sets defeat to second seed Alexander Zverev in the semi-finals at Wimbledon. That's sport. I'm Carly Strong.
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5: CFM, good morning. Weather for today. Whitianga, first of all, fine and southerly winds, mainly fine tomorrow. Chance of a shower from the afternoon and southeasterly winds. On to Monday, a few showers and northerlies developing in the afternoon. Tuesday, we've got occasional rain. They should be clearing, becoming fine by the afternoon, with northerlies dying out in the afternoon as well. And overnight low of 4 degrees and a high of 14 degrees at today. Thames, good morning. Fine today for you as well, with southerly winds. A mainly fine day tomorrow. There is a chance of a shower tomorrow night, and southeasterlies dying out during the afternoon. Partly cloudy skies greet us on Monday with a chance of a shower, light winds. And for Tuesday, occasional rain clearing, fine in the afternoon and light winds. And overnight low tonight of 1 degree and a high of 12 degrees at today. The marine forecast today, first of all for Colville, southeast 15 knots, easing to variable 10 knots early, moderate southeast swell easing. And for Sunday, variable of 10 knots. For plenty today, southerly 15 knots, becoming variable 10 knots, but southerly 20 knots west of White Island early, becoming variable 10 knots everywhere later. And for Sunday, variable 10 knots. 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

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Adele, she's rolling in the deep, 6:15. 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

0: from Savage Garden. 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Madonna and Robert Palmer on the way shortly. Also coming up around about 6:30, the latest in CFM local news with Ginny and Holmes.
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Our local news on the way next with Ginny and Holmes. Taking us there, the late Robert Palmer, Bad Case of Loving You.

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1: This is CFM's Week in News Review. In releasing the 8th report in 25 years on the state of the Hauraki Gulf, which includes the waters around the Coromandel Peninsula, still findings that the coastal environment is under increasingly intense pressure from ecological threats. Forum co-chair Tyra's Warren Mayer is now calling for increased pace and scale of action with a need to improve the district's marine environment. The report covers the coastal waters from Waihi north to Te Arai. A major investment to establish a co-living housing development for people with intellectual and physical disabilities as part of the Pyro Hills development. The project has been brought together by the Assisting Different Abilities People's Trust and the Supported Lifestyle Hauraki Trust. At a cost of $12 million, 14 one- and two-bedroom units with space for 16 residents will be built. Hauraki residents are being asked to come into line regarding recycling or amass three strikes, they lose their bins. Currently, 27% of recycled material is going in the wrong bin, so from September the 1st, after three warnings, bins will be withdrawn. Clear plastic bags will then be issued, and if residents behave themselves and do the right thing, the bins will be reinstated. Work is officially underway on replacing Tairua's one-lane Pepe Bridge, a ceremony this week featuring local Member of Parliament Scott Simpson, Council, Community Board, New Zealand Transport Agency and Construction Company representatives. The $22 million project is scheduled to provide a two-lane structure by December next year. Further consideration is being undertaken by the Department of Conservation before releasing its recommendations on the future of the Hāhei Beach Short Walk and the Gemstone Bay Track. While it was hoped a response to the 33 submissions and 1,300 signature petition would come this week, more time is now required. With it being holiday weekend, a plea from the local district council to holiday home and batch owners, you are being asked to have a say on the impact of proposed local government reform. A three-minute survey asks which way Thames Coromandel should go if joining other districts. The public feedback window closes on Wednesday. Fitianga has a finalist in this year's World of Wearable Arts Spectacular being held this September in Wellington. Having one of the 108 finalist garments at the internationally renowned design competition is textile business owner Delise McGill. The entry stemmed from Delise first seeing the show 4 years ago. Jenny and Holmes is ready to build your Coromandel dream home. I'm John Freer for Coromandel CFM.
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1: 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Paranormal Investigations 101 with Barbara Carsley and Ian Quigley from the Paranormal Researchers New Zealand. 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

The best music on the radio, your local radio station, the Coromandel CFM, Paddy Smythe and Don Henley. Sometimes love just ain't enough, ain't that right? 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
3: In this update, India's Prime Minister has landed on our shores for a whirlwind day of political and business engagements. Narendra Modi touched down in Auckland last night, marking the first official visit by an Indian leader in 40 years. Claudia O'Neill has more.
4: A thorough security setup is in place, with additional police officers and resources being deployed from around the country. It follows 3 days of Modi mania across Melbourne, with crowds of nearly 30,000 people showing up for the Australian leg of his tour. The two countries signed a uranium deal cementing closer energy ties and agreed to deepen defence and trade cooperation.
3: Some major roads across the country remain closed, with still some uncertainty on when they will reopen. Yesterday's Wairoa local state of emergency was lifted after surface flooding and river levels threatened homes and businesses. Further south, State Highway 1 between Kaikoura and Cheviot will be closed until at least Tuesday after sustaining substantial damage. The inland Kaikoura Road is also closed due to flooding and washouts. Concerns high-density social housing may be further prejudicing tenants. Community Housing Aotearoa Chief Executive Paul Gilbert wants more stock spread across the country instead of more high-density complexes. He says sometimes with those big multi-storey buildings, tenants form poor relationships with their communities.
5: You can imagine being the school kid who lives in that apartment block and you're bumping into all the kids from the surrounding community, and there's a stigmatisation challenge that occurs. That's not who we are as New Zealanders.
3: Kiwis are using AI to find the cheapest online shopping prices. An interactive advertising bureau report shows 55% of shoppers occasionally use AI for research. AI consultancy Signal & Light founder Tina Trinkner-Mead says it's most often used by 18 to 39-year-olds to find bargains.
6: They're researching more, they're embracing new tools, anything that helps their dollars go as far as they can.
3: That's news.
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3: Two sports and a week off has done the trick for the Warriors after a return to the winner's circle in League's NRL. They've eased away to a 32-6 win away to the Tigers in Sydney. Coach Andrew Webster says the positive impacts as they came off the bye were evident.
9: Looked like a team well rested. We went after it real physical, got off to a good start. We definitely lost our way at different stages. I thought we were creating lots of opportunities and then probably overplaying at times, but it was just really good practice, particularly late about adversity. We didn't have much ball.
3: World tennis number one Jannik Sinner is one win away from back-to-back Wimbledon titles. The top seed has clinched a 6-4, 6-4, 6-4 semi-final win over seven-time champion Novak Djokovic. Sinner advances to a final against second seed and Alexander Zverev, who ended the dream run of British wildcard Arthur Ferry with a straight sets victory in the other semi-final. That's sport. I'm Carly Strong.
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13: Morning to you. Weather for today for Whitianga, first of all. Fine and southerly winds, mainly fine tomorrow with a chance of a shower from the afternoon and southeasterly winds. Into a brand new week on Monday with a few showers, unfortunately, with northerlies developing in the afternoon. The good news is those occasional rains should be clearing by Tuesday afternoon, becoming fine, and northerlies dying out in the afternoon as well. A few showers coming back to you on Wednesday with light winds. An overnight low of 4 degrees and a high of 14 degrees today. Tim's good morning. Fine today with southerlies, mainly fine tomorrow with a chance of a shower at night, and southeasterlies dying out in the afternoon. Partly cloudy skies with a chance of a shower on Monday and light winds. Tuesday, we're looking at occasional rain clearing, becoming fine in the afternoon, and light winds. 1 degree the low with a high of 12 degrees today. The marine forecast today for Colville, first of all, southeast 15 knots, easing to variable 10 knots early, moderate southeast swell easing. And for Sunday, the outlook is a variable 10 knots. Looking at the sea to plenty today, southerly of 15 knots, becoming variable 10 knots, but southerly 20 knots west of White Island early, becoming variable 10 knots everywhere later. And for Sunday, variable of 10 knots. You're up to date. Good morning.

Desmond Archer from a few years back at Sleeping Satellite, your local radio station. This is the Coromandel CFM Saturday Breakfast with Alex. Good morning. Casey Henderson coming up in just a second. Well, it's that time of the year again, the Claymark Hariki Coromandel Business Awards, celebrating outstanding local businesses across the Thames, Coromandel and Hariki districts, recognising a wide range of businesses from startups and family-run operations right through to established companies, multi-led organisations and community-focused enterprises. Categories this year include customer experience, employee excellence, also marketing, digital edge, sustainability, community contribution, new and emerging businesses and multi-business excellence. There's also the People's Choice Awards for both districts and Service to Business Award as well. Entries close 31st of July with the awards happening in Thames on the 15th of October. You can enter right now through the TCDC website. CFM, good morning.

0: Elton John, Nikita, your local radio stations, the Coromandel CFM, playing the best music variety 24 hours a day. 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

classic gold from ELO, the Electric Light Orchestra. It's Strange Magic from the 1970s there. If you enjoy music from that decade, make sure to check out the 70s show. Back for another week on Monday night from 7 o'clock with myself. Well, Flowers on Pollen and CFM, we're really big on gratitude. And each month we're going to be gifting a Flowers on Pollen bouquet to someone in our community who could use a little kindness. Tell us who you'd like to nominate and why via our Facebook page. The draw will be happening on the last day of the month. Flowers on Pollen, trust them to send your love. And speaking of sending your love, if you know somebody celebrating a birthday, anniversary, or anything worth celebrating, we've got our celebration calls coming up next hour at around about 8:20. 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We'll give them a big shout out on their special day just to make that special day a little bit more special. Banana Ramen out, CFM.

The best music variety on your local radio station, the Coromandel CFM from Brooke Fraser. It is better. Eddie Grant coming up in just a moment, flashing us back to the 1980s. Well, looking at those overnight lows going into single digits, and I think I saw 0 degrees as an overnight low the other night. Definitely winter is in the air. So I've got a bit of a moment for you here. If you think about getting stuck into winter sports this year, make sure to gradually increase training intensity and contact training. And if you're going to be doing a bit of DIY around the home over the winter period, make sure to protect your back. Movements involving your back are a big part of any DIY, so avoid any tricky twists, added sprain by using the proper tools for the right job. You can, of course, check out the Safer Coromandel Facebook page for more details and more tips from the ACC. CFM, good morning.

0: 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This is the Coromandel CFM in excess on the way shortly.
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Good morning. It's your local radio station, the Coromandel CFM. In excess, sing about those bitter tears. Well, that is my lot. I am out of here. Enjoy the rest of your Saturday. And I'll see you tomorrow morning from 6 o'clock. The latest in CFM, news, sport and weather for you at 8. And, of course, those celebration calls coming up next hour around about 8.20. Dave Dobbin now. You ought to be in love. CFM. See you tomorrow morning.

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3: In this update, Narendra Modi's highly anticipated visit could signify India's strengthening position in the region. India's Prime Minister arrived in Auckland last night on the back of diplomatic talks and deal signings in Indonesia and Australia. Today, he'll meet with a variety of Kiwi business and political leaders, including Prime Minister Chris Luxon. Massey University Defence Professor John Battersby says India's shown growing interest in the Pacific and offers huge strategic potential.
4: We probably do have to acknowledge their continuing presence as a global power and one with an increasing interest in our region.
3: Some major roads across the country remain closed, with still some uncertainty on when they will reopen. Slips, flooding and debris have caused major damage in Kaikoura, Waitaki, Otago and Wairoa, where the local state of emergency was lifted yesterday. Further south, State Highway 1 between Kaikoura and Cheviot will be closed until at least Tuesday. The inland Kaikoura Road is also closed. New Zealand has seen the largest drop in wage growth out of 37 countries. Jordan Dunn has more.
5: The OECD's real wage index finds wages adjusted for inflation have been falling over the past 5 years. They sit about 1% below where they were last year and 6% down on where they were in the first quarter of 2021. New Zealand's also near the bottom of the pile when it comes to labour productivity and the amount of GDP produced per hour of work.
3: The OECD says labour markets are being shaped by the global energy crisis and the war in the Middle East. And hot chips with a sprinkle of salt is Kiwi's favoured way to eat our staple comfort food. Potatoes New Zealand research has found 31% just add salt and 29% are fans of tomato sauce. 19% enjoy a chip butty and a small portion like chips topped with vinegar and Worcestershire sauce. That's news.
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3: Two sports and the dream is over for new British tennis star Arthur Ferry at Wimbledon. The wildcard has suffered a 7-6, 6-2, 6-4 defeat to second seed Alexander Zverev in the first of the men's semi-finals. Zverev will face a title decider against defending champion Jannik Sinner, who clinched a 6-4, 6-4, 6-4 semi-final win over seven-time champion Novak Djokovic. And a week off has done the trick for the Warriors after a return to the winner's circle in League's NRL. Despite making 15 errors in a sometimes disjointed display, they've still eased away to a 32-6 win away to the Tigers in Sydney. And a strong round two effort from golfer Ryan Fox at the Scottish Open. He's carded a 5-under par 65 to leap 74 spots into a tie for 25th at 4-under overall. Fox is 5 back from a trio of leaders, which includes Rory McIlroy. That's sport. I'm Kalia Strong.
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7: 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So happy Matariki. And we are in the middle of a long weekend, which is very, very nice. If you're confused about the days, well, we'll unconfuse you. It's Saturday morning. And it's partly cloudy with frosts and sheltered places clearing to fine this morning. Southerlies dying out this afternoon. A high of 14. It's getting a bit chilly with one overnight tonight, currently 7 in Coromandel Town. Mainly fine tomorrow, but cloudy with isolated showers in the afternoon. Southeasterlies turning northeasterly at night. Marine forecast now, southeast 15 knots, but 10 in the south this morning, becoming southeast 10 knots, but variable 5 knots in the south this afternoon. Moderate sea in the north easing, easterly swell rising to 1 metre.

0: Ronan Keating, Life is a Roller Coaster. Coromandel CFM with Michelle on your Saturday morning, middle of a long Matariki weekend. It's been fabulous weather, hasn't it? Bit of a shock, though, coming out to the car this morning to come to the CFM studio in Thames, and a bit of a frost. So, yeah, getting to one overnight tonight. So, a little bit chilly, but beautiful, fine days, which is good to see. We are 7.5 minutes away from the celebration shout outs brought to you by Flowers on Pollen. If you've got something to shout out, give me a call 0800 CFM Coro, 0800 236 267.
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city. 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

0: Sean Mullins, Lullaby, Coromandel, CFM. Yes, middle of Matariki weekend, which is nice to see. You might be confused about the days. I wasn't. So I was lucky enough to remember that I'm on air on Saturday morning. So we're here. So if you are working today like me, yeah, well, you had maybe, hopefully, yesterday off like I did. Flowers on Pollen and CFM. Look, we're big on gratitude and we're giving you the chance to win a Flowers on Pollen bouquet just for someone in our community that could use a little kindness. So head to cfm.co.nz, tell us who you want to nominate, and we draw that on the last day of the month. 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
0: Well, you've got a long weekend if you've got a birthday or an anniversary or anything, which is pretty cool, you know, and celebrate it the whole 3 days as well. But it's all about the wahine today. On this day in 1877, Kate Edgar was the first woman to graduate from a New Zealand university. But not only that, she was also the first woman in the British Empire to earn a Bachelor of Arts degree. And Lorraine Downes is crowned Miss Universe on this day in 1983. She was only 19 years old. Good on you. So if you are celebrating a birthday or anything today, hope you have a good one. Like I say, 3 days, all yours.
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1: This is CFM's Week in News Review. In releasing the 8th report in 25 years on the state of the Hauraki Gulf, which includes the waters around the Coromandel Peninsula, still findings that the coastal environment is under increasingly intense pressure from ecological threats. Forum co-chair Tyra's Warren Mayer is now calling for increased pace and scale of action with a need to improve the district's marine environment. The report covers the coastal waters from Waihee north to Te Arai. A major investment to establish a co-living housing development for people with intellectual and physical disabilities as part of the Pyrrhel Hills development. The project has been brought together by the Assisting Different Abilities People's Trust and the Supported Lifestyle Hauraki Trust. At a cost of $12 million, 14 one- and two-bedroom units with space for 16 residents will be built. Hauraki residents are being asked to come into line regarding recycling or amass three strikes, they lose their bins. Currently, 27% of recycled material is going in the wrong bin, so from September the 1st, after three warnings, bins will be withdrawn. Clear plastic bags will then be issued, and if residents behave themselves and do the right thing, the bins will be reinstated. Work is officially underway on replacing Tairua's one-lane Pepe Bridge, a ceremony this week featuring local Member of Parliament Scott Simpson, Council, Community Board, New Zealand Transport Agency and Construction Company representatives. The $22 million project is scheduled to provide a two-lane structure by December next year. Further consideration is being undertaken by the Department of Conservation before releasing its recommendations on the future of the Hāhei Beach Short Walk and the Gemstone Bay Track. While it was hoped a response to the 33 submissions and 1,300 signature petition would come this week, more time is now required. With it being holiday weekend, a plea from the local district council to holiday home and batch owners, you are being asked to have a say on the impact of proposed local government reform. A three-minute survey asks which way Thames Coromandel should go if joining other districts. The public feedback window closes on Wednesday. Fitianga has a finalist in this year's World of Wearable Arts Spectacular being held this September in Wellington. Having one of the 108 finalist garments at the internationally renowned design competition is textile business owner Delise McGill. The entry stemmed from Delise first seeing the show 4 years ago. Jenny and Holmes is ready to build your Coromandel dream home. I'm John Freer for Coromandel CFM.
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1: Te Pā Harakeke, Harakeke Māori Community Awards evening is on tonight. Looking forward to it. Thames Memorial Civic Centre looks fantastic. It's going to be a great event celebration of unsung heroes, those that give their all and never say no. Entertainment, we've got the Māori Sidesteps, we've got Kenan Napo, and we've got Leon Whatikura. It's going to be so exciting. It's a big fundraiser for Te Whareke Manawahine Aorakei. And if you want to know more, you can head to their Facebook page. That's Haereke Women's Refuge. But look, we're looking forward to it tonight. And in the next hour, I'm going to give you a chance to win two tickets for tonight worth $300.

0: It's Ed Sheeran, Overpass Graffiti, Coromandel CFM, and we have joined up with Black Pond Farm to give one lucky listener the chance to win a premium meat pack valued at $500. Like, he could do with it, couldn't you? Imagine just filling your freezer, organic restaurant quality scotch steak. There's rump steak, brisket, spare ribs, sausages, salami and schnitzel. Yeah, sounds good to you, sounds good to me too. Well, it's an incredible prize and you can actually look at it. 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So you've got a week to get in, some T's and C's apply. 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

bit of nostalgia for you, the Rock Melons and Denny Hines. That word, L-O-V-E. Look, it's a bit of a chilly one. It's a bit of a shock to the system, but we are pretty much halfway through winter, aren't we? Winter is June, July, August. So, yeah, we're like 11th of July. So we're just about halfway through winter. It is going to get a bit chilly tonight, down to one, but we can handle it. Beautiful sunny days in the middle of a long Matariki weekend. Hope you're enjoying yourself. 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
3: In this update, the presence of India's Prime Minister on our shores could reinforce recent gains in our trading relationship. Narendra Modi arrived in Auckland last night and will attend an assortment of business and political engagements today. Massey University Defence Professor John Battersby says our value to India is largely commercial.
4: We exist on an ability to trade with as many countries as we can and to generate as much income from that. So that's where the importance of this relationship is.
3: A view social housing shouldn't be concentrated to one space. Community Housing Aotearoa CEO Paul Gilbert wants more stock spread across the country instead of high-density complexes. He says they rely on the private sector, but some homes are being built with little to no consideration for the tenants' needs.
5: Unless you have a very sophisticated set of supports that you are wrapping around them, you are asking for trouble, and that trouble won't take long to surface because people bounce off each other and things tend to escalate.
3: Israel says it has shared intelligence with the US of a new Iranian plot to assassinate President Donald Trump. CNN suggests the report of the murder plot could be an effort to sway Trump's decision-making regarding Iran, but it says the US has not vetted the intelligence. CNN's Jeremy Diamond says Donald Trump's comments suggest he believes some of the plots are real.
6: So much so that he told the New York Post today that he has left instructions to severely bomb Iran in the event that he were to be killed.
3: It's being suggested we could learn from the mistakes of Australia's solar boom. Labor's promised solar subsidies for low to middle income households, as well as up to $200,000 for community-wide battery storage. Australia's struggled with rooftop solar, creating surging supply during the day, but causing massive strain on the grid. Sustainable Energy Association Chief Operating Officer Gareth Williams says Labor's policy is more structured. That's news.
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3: Two sports now, and Warriors coach Andrew Webster's choosing to take a glass half full view away from their bounce back win in League's NRL. Coming off a loss before the bye, they've secured a 32-6 away victory over the Tigers. World tennis number one Jannik Sinner is through to another Grand Slam title decider. The top seed has beaten Novak Djokovic in straight sets to set up a Wimbledon final against Alexander Zverev. The second seed also won his semi-final in straight sets, ending the run of British wildcard Arthur Ferry. And the world's best golfer has missed the cut at a tournament for the first time in 4 years. Scottie Scheffler won't play the final 2 days at the Scottish Open after a two-over par second round left him 2 shots below the cut line. And Tim Merlier has sprinted to victory, and overall leader Tadej Pogacar has finished safely in the bunch on stage 7 of cycling's Tour de France in Bordeaux. That's sport. I'm Carly Estrong.
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9: A bit of cloud about with frost and sheltered places. Clearing to fine this morning. Southerlies dying out this afternoon, so it is going to be a bit of a chilly one, I'm sorry. A high of 14, currently 3 in Pyrdor. I'm going to get down to 1 overnight tonight. Mainly fine tomorrow, but cloudy with isolated showers in the afternoon. Southeasterlies turning northeasterly at night. Marine forecast now. Southeast 15 knots, but 10 in the south this morning. Becoming southeast 10 knots, but variable 5 in the south this afternoon. Moderate sea in the north easing. Easterly swell rising to 1 metre.
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Billy Joel, The River of Dreams, Coromandel CFM. Te Pā Harakeke is the Hariki Māori Community Awards, and they're happening tonight in the Thames Memorial Civic Centre. I'm so looking forward to heading along and getting all glammed up, you know? It's going to be a good night. Māori sidesteps, other performances, and yeah, it's going to be a great night. Look, I've got a chance for you to win a couple of tickets this hour. You have to keep listening, though. Teddy Swims first up the door on CFM.

0: Boy, it takes you back in time, doesn't it? Laura Branigan and Gloria Carmendel's CFM, your Pure Peninsula Radio, on your long Matariki weekend. Right, we've got three options, we've got one future, and we've got 5 days left to have your say. 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This is Thames Coromandel District. So make sure your voice is heard at letstalk.tcdc.govt.nz. 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
1: Coromandel Harbour for Tianga, Whangamatan 10s. Your high tide's 10 to 4 this afternoon. And tide or 5 past 4, high tide this afternoon. It's Eric Carmen now.

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1: We can always do with more books to read, can't we? Well, the Whangamata Lions Club have their massive book sale today. Till 2, so it's open now at the fire station in Whangamata. All proceeds go back to the community.

0: American authors, best to have my life, Coromandel CFM. That could be right for me too, because looking forward to getting glammed up, dressed up and hair and makeup and everything for the first ever Te Pā Harakeke Hauraki Māori Community Awards, which is happening in Thames tonight at the Memorial Civic Centre. Now, we've had some wonderful organisations and businesses that have gotten behind this event, and it's brought to you by Te Whareke Manawahine o Hauraki. You can check them out on Facebook for all the great organisations who've gotten behind it. Ngāti Whanaunga, and well, quite a few more too. Now, we're going to have great entertainment with Māori Sidesteps, Kenan Napo and Leon Whatikura. We get beautiful food from Te Kura o Te Kawairanga. We get looked after. The place is just glammed up, and it's going to be a great night of celebrating our unsung heroes. Now, I do have two tickets to give away, and normally on a radio, if we've got tickets to give away, it's to promote an event. But the organisers thought, well, let's just give a couple away. And I thought that was pretty cool. So you can give me a call, 0800 CFM Coro, 0800 236 267, if you would like to come along to Te Pā Harakeke Hauraki Māori Community Awards tonight. They're worth $300. So give me a call. You might be in luck. All right, you're on Coromandel CFM. That number again, 0800 236 267.
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0: Neville Brothers, Bird on a Wire, Coromandel CFM with Michelle on your Saturday morning, the middle of Matariki long weekend. Te pā, Hariki Māori Community Awards evening is tonight, which is pretty exciting. We're looking forward to it and getting dressed up, and we've got two tickets to give away. I've got somebody on the line. Kia ora, how are you?
1: Oh, kia ora. How are you? I'm good.
0: You want to win two tickets to Te pā Hariki?
1: Oh, yes, please.
0: Have you got something to wear?
1: Always. I've always got something to wear.
0: You always got the little black dress.
1: I'll ask my sisters if I don't.
0: Who are you going to bring along with you?
1: I might bring my sister, Marcia.
0: Oh, that sounds awesome. Okay, well, those tickets are all yours. You're going to have a fantastic night. Great entertainment with the Māori Sidesteps, Kenan Napo and Leon Whareakura, all in aid of Te Whareki, Manawahine o Hauraki, and, of course, celebrating our unsung heroes. So it's going to be a great night.
1: Awesome. Thank you for
0: that. Congratulations, Eddie.
1: Kakite.
0: It's Elton John, Dua Lipa now, Cold Heart, you're on Coromandel CFM.

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3: In this update, India's Prime Minister has landed on our shores for a whirlwind day of political and business engagements. Narendra Modi touched down in Auckland last night, marking the first official visit by an Indian leader in 40 years. It follows 3 days of Modi mania across Melbourne, with crowds of nearly 30,000 people showing up for the Australian leg of his tour. The two countries signed a uranium deal, cementing closer energy ties, and agreed to deepen defence and trade cooperation. Some North Canterbury farmers are facing a lot of damage following an unprecedented amount of rain. Kaikoura alone was hit with 2 months' worth of rain in a 48-hour period earlier this month. It has caused significant damage to State Highway 1 through the Cheviot, which will be closed until at least Tuesday. The humanitarian situation's worsening on the ground in Venezuela after last month's deadly earthquakes. More than 3,800 people have been confirmed dead and close to 18,000 displaced. Local health authorities are warning of an elevated disease risk with overcrowding, poor water quality and unsanitary conditions. UNICEF Regional Emergency Specialist Margarita Sanchez says teams are working to prevent any possible outbreaks.
4: This is mainly with a focus on child and maternal health, given that many of the health centres and the hospitals were destroyed and gravely impacted.
3: Wellington's hospitality sector is gearing up for an action-packed weekend. More than 34,000 people are heading to Henry Stadium tonight as the All Blacks take on Italy. Metlink says trains and buses are running at increased capacity and are free for all those with match tickets. Meanwhile, Matariki celebrations include fire, food and performances at the waterfront. Bar owner Jeremy Smith says there's more to do and see on a long weekend.
5: It does give people opportunity to decide to come for the whole weekend, which is good. I think having other things on in town makes sort of the overall experience better.
3: That's news.
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9: Clear-cut opportunities, few and far between. Kubasi taking aim. All spilled by Lemons and buried.
3: Substitute striker Mikel Moreno has scored an 88th-minute winner to seal Spain a 2-1 victory over Belgium on TVNZ. It came after the two sides were level at 1-1 at halftime. Spain book a semi-final against France. The top two seeds have secured a matchup in the men's final at Wimbledon. Defending champion Jannik Sinner has beaten Novak Djokovic in one semi-final, while second seed Alexander Zverev has also prevailed in straight sets over British wildcard Arthur Ferry. And golfer Ryan Fox has carded a 5-under par second round to jump into a tie for 25th at the Scottish Open. He's 5 back of a trio of leaders, which includes Rory McIlroy. That's sport. I'm Carly Strong.
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10: Utter muddy, good morning. A gorgeous fine day today. Although a winter one, southerlies dying out this afternoon. We've got a high of 14, 1 overnight tonight. Mainly fine tomorrow, but cloudy with isolated showers in the afternoon. Southeasterlies turning northeasterly at night. Marine forecast, southeast 50 knots, but 10 in the south this morning, becoming southeast 10 knots, but variable 5 knots in the south this afternoon. Moderate sea in the north, easing easterly swell, rising to 1 metre.
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the Blondie, the tide is high, Coromandel CFM. Don't forget the Whangamata Lions Club's massive book sale. It's on till 2 this afternoon at the fire station in Whangamata, and all proceeds go back to the community. You can always do us some more books, especially halfway through winter we are. Getting down to one tonight, so you might want to read in front of the fire. You're on Coromandel CFM.

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1: Thames Museum, Te Whare Taonga o Te Kawaranga, have a tea and talk this Tuesday from 11am about Paranormal Investigations 101. It's with Barbara Casely and Ian Quigley from Paranormal Researchers New Zealand. 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

0: Murray here, One Night in Bangkok. Great song, Coromandel's CFM with Michelle on your Saturday morning. Middle of Matariki long weekend with the best music variety. I actually forgot it was school holidays because we are in the middle of the school holidays. Winter Wonderland school holiday activities are happening at all the libraries around the Thames Coromandel District. That's Mercury Bay, Thames and Tairua libraries. So go along. The sessions are free and you know, you keep the kids entertained for a short while. First in, first serve, though, okay? So supplies, you know, are very limited. So lots of cool things happening for the school holidays for another week. How are we doing? We're doing okay? I mean, it was a bit wet the first week. It's going to be cold, but it's going to be sunny, hopefully, for the second week so the kids can get outside.
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3: 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We're looking at three options: a Greater Waikato option, a North Bay of Plenty option, and an East Waikato option. 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
3: In this update, a ceremony welcoming India's Prime Minister to Auckland's Government House has started. Almost 100 Defence Force personnel are in formation for the military inspection. Narendra Modi landed yesterday evening, and it's the first time an Indian leader has visited in 40 years. Jordan Dunn has more.
4: Narendra Modi's visit has already got off to a ceremonial start, with Prime Minister Christopher Luxon welcoming him at the airport. Now, government officials, media and others are gathered at Government House in Epsom for Modi's arrival. He will be welcomed with a porphyry before photos are taken and the two leaders hold a private bilateral meeting. Modi's visit has a large security detail with a motorcade and ramped up police presence.
3: Restricting the amount of time teens spend on social media could help curb depression. A decade-long Melbourne University study finds young people who accessed social media for more than 2 hours a day were at the greatest risk of developing mental health problems later on. Three quarters of the more than 1,000 young people in the study reached the clinical threshold for anxiety or depression. Girls aged 12 and 13 were more likely to develop symptoms, but the study finds restricting social media use could save around 10% from depression. East Asian countries are bracing for one of the strongest storms in decades, with Typhoon Barvi triggering landslides in the Philippines, killing at least 15 people. The weather system spans up to 1,000 kilometres, about the width of France, and is set to make landfall in Taiwan this weekend. BBC's meteorologist Chris Fawkes says neighbouring countries are also in its line of fire.
5: The centre of Barvi goes right across Okinawa Prefecture in Japan before making another landfall in eastern areas of China.
3: That's news.
6: Hi, Louise here from Coastal Sanctuary. 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
3: In sports, and one European heavyweight moves on as another heads home at the Football World Cup. Spain are through to the semi-finals after a 2-1 victory over Belgium in Los Angeles. The score was locked at 1-1 at halftime until substitute Mikel Moreno netted the 88th minute winner. The results booked Spain a last four fixture against France. The streak is over for world golf number one, Scottie Scheffler. After playing the full four rounds at his last 78 straight tournaments, he's missed the cut at the Scottish Open. Rory McIlroy is part of a three-way tie for the lead at what is the lead-in event to next week's Open Championship. A week off has done the trick for the Warriors after a return to the winner's circle in League's NRL. Coming off a bye, they've eased away to a 32-6 win over the Tigers in Sydney. That's sport. I'm Carly Strong.
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9: Oh, good morning. How you going? Are you all right? Still a bit cold. It freaks me out every time I leave the studio. It's a bit chilly. Fine, though, today. Southerlies dying out this afternoon. We've got a high of 14, one overnight. Mainly fine tomorrow, but cloudy with isolated showers in the afternoon, with southeasterlies turning northeasterly at night. Marine forecast, southeast 10 knots, but variable 5 knots in the south this afternoon. Moderate sea in the north, easing easterly swell, rising to 1 metre.

Annie Lennox, Little Bird, Coromandel CFM, middle of your Matariki long weekend in the middle of winter as well. You can feel it, can't you? Every time I leave this FM studio here in Thames, I'm like, brr, oh, it's a bit cold. I'll just go back in there. Shabuzi, a bar song now. You're on Coromandel CFM with the best music variety.

0: the Pointer Sisters, Jump for My Love. Coromandel CFM with Michelle on your Saturday morning, or just about afternoon. Three options, one future, 5 days left to have your say this Matariki weekend. 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
1: Coromandel Harbour, Whitianga, Whangarei 10s. Your high tide's 10 to 4 this afternoon. And Tairua, 5 past 4 is your high tide this afternoon. I can't guarantee it's going to be any warmer than it is now. But I've got some jewelries on if you're heading out, eh?

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0: It's Kenny Chesney and Pink, setting the world on fire. You're on Coromandel CFM and you're going to want to see fire if you are taking part in the Midwinter Family Plunge at noon today at the Whiritua Surf Club, brought to you by Bailey's at the Beach. 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
3: In this update, Indian Prime Minister Narendra Modi has been welcomed onto Government House in Auckland as a full day of events for the 24-hour visit begins. Isaiah Abadengo has more.
4: There's a large police presence in and outside Government House with the police Eagle helicopter circling overhead. The povery took place on a Government House lawn under blue skies on a cool winter morning. Modi arrived for the welcome with a member of the New Zealand Defence Force performing the traditional Modi challenge. The warrior approached Modi, who watched intently and had his hands clasped at his front. The Prime Minister picked up the token of peace put down by the warrior and Modi clasped it over his heart.
3: The NZDF greeting party performed a haka. A busy weekend's in store for Wellington as 34,000 people gear up for the All Blacks clash with Italy. The sold-out test match headlined an action-packed weekend in the capital, with Matariki celebrations also taking place.